30 years ago, first time I heard Big Bill Broomsey on late night radio. Well, it's a total revelation. I was spellbound. Just a white boy lost in the blues. He moved me with a sound. Echoes from another world, fingers dancing on the strings. One voice and one guitar, how the man could sing. Just a dream. Black, brown,

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Memories keep coming to my mind. Once he spoke a blues man that he knew, and he took me in his car. Show me an old 00028 Martin flat top, used to be Big Bill's guitar. She's in Chicago's old town school of folk music, in a closet behind a door. Since Big Bill's dead and gone, she don't raise her voice no more. I felt a strange sensation when I first touched those strings.